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1: When you camp out overnight for a record store day with your teenager and the no sleep hangover lasts almost 3 days.
2: So I'm assuming your daughter was waiting for and looking for something in particular?
1: She was. It was a super hard to find album. Mm-hmm. It was called Look Outside Your Window by the members of Slipknot.
3: Oh, wow. Oh, that's
1: yeah, so it's,
3: okay.
1: It's unheard material. Like, nobody's ever heard it. It's from way back when. Fans have been begging for it for well over a decade. So she was pretty excited.
2: Did you say Footnut?
3: No, Slipknot.
2: Oh, Slipknot.
3: So, Lindsay, did you guys sleep while you were in line? Like, what do you do? Do you just...
1: Well, it was really cold. It was like minus 11 degrees.
3: Yeah.
1: So it was very, very cold. So being the sucker I am, I let her sleep in the car for a good majority of the night. Mm-hmm. And I stood outside and froze my butt off. But I met some really cool people in line, and they helped make the time go by a lot faster.
2: That's really neat.
1: A lot of fun.
3: Yeah, the best part is standing in the line a long time. You do tend to meet people, and you just kind of deal with it. But you sound like you're a great mom, Lindsay.
1: Well, thanks. I actually had a lot of fun with her. It was fun. And now she kind of knows what it's like to be a kid in the 90s.
3: Yes.
1: To stand in line for what you really, really want.
2: Got to get that brand new Footnut album.
3: Slipknot.
2: Slipknot, right.
3: Oh, my gosh.

0: 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Another best of Jay and Aaron.
1: Okay, Carolyn, help us out here. We've got Aaron's first sigh. And then we got the brand new one. Both recorded when she didn't know I was recording. Which is better?
2: Definitely the first one.
1: Like the old one?
2: Yeah.
1: Yeah. Aaron likes that one better, too.
3: Mm-hmm.
1: What is it about the old one that beats the new one?
2: I don't know. It just got a little more pep in it, I think. Yeah. It's more believable.

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1: It's gotta be microwaving last night's fish dinner in the lunchroom.
2: Who does that?
1: I'd say at least half the people I work with.
2: Really?
1: And unfortunately, my office is right next to the lunchroom.
2: Do you mind saying, can you say where you work, or is it a secret?
1: I work at a trucking company.
2: Okay. A trucking company.
3: Yeah, that should be grounds for dismissal. Done. You're done.
1: I agree. Any time that it smells like the ocean sneezed in your office.
4: You're done.
2: So, if it's a trucking industry, is it mostly men that you work with?
1: No. Surprisingly, actually, I work in an office with 12 other females and one bathroom. So, it's wonderful.
3: Oh, boy.
2: Yeah. See, it's not that bad working with me, Jay.
3: It's not so bad working here. Maggie, have a great day.
1: Oh, you guys too. Take care.

0: The best of Jay and Aaron.
1: Yes, it's my birthday weekend.
2: Oh, I love that.
3: It's your birthday weekend.
1: It's my birthday weekend.
2: What are you doing to celebrate?
1: Getting a tattoo. Might do a little bit of camping.
3: No way.
2: Okay, let's talk about that tattoo. Where are you getting it? What is it?
1: It's going on the head, and it's supposed to... Well, it's a secret, but it's going on the head.
2: Okay.
1: Because there's people listening. Well, I mean, it's not really a secret. It's going to be a mermaid, but...
3: No way!
1: It'll be a surprise of what it's going to be, yeah.
2: Would that be painful to get it on your head?
1: No, I've already gotten one side done. It's great.
3: So I'm assuming that other side was not your first tattoo.
1: No, it was my 11th or 12th.
3: Wow. You don't usually start with the face and work your way down.
1: No, you don't.

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1: Oversized, possibly Stanley or bigger bottles of water that they bring to meetings.
2: Yeah.
1: And then glug in the meeting.
3: Yeah, that's not cool. What is it? Like, and it's all... It's great to be hydrated, but honestly, when you think about, I don't know how old you are, Nathan, but I don't think I had water until I was like 15 years old. I was drinking,
1: exactly.
3: Weren't you drinking milk? Like,
1: And you didn't have water bottles, and now you have 35 of them.
2: Yeah.
3: Right? And you just drank out of a
2: hose. We had water hoses. Everywhere we went, there was a water hose.
1: You had to ask the teacher to go to the water fountain.
2: That's right.
3: Oh, I forgot about water fountains.
2: Oh, yeah.
3: You don't see those as much anymore, do you?
1: I don't think you're allowed to have them. You'll get some disease or something.
3: They've tore them all out after the pandemic, probably.
2: Well, now right. Antivirus. I don't want to get that from someone's water fountain. Or water hose.
3: Right?
1: Yeah, exactly.

0: another Best of Jay and Aaron.
1: What was your first job?
2: My first job was doing extractions and pickups for the BC Coroner Service.
3: You mean, whoa. So you were picking up dead bodies?
2: Yes, ma'am.
1: Wow.
3: Do you have any, like, interesting stories that came out of that?
2: I could fill a book with the amount of stuff I'm not allowed to talk about.
3: Okay, I'll ask you this, and you don't have to answer. Was there ever a time when the body moved or sat upright?
2: No.
3: I'm sorry, have I watched too many crime
1: then,
3: shows?
1: Then it's not a body anymore, is it?
3: Well, but you hear about, like, people moving, like, after they've passed, right?
2: Yeah, I'm sure it is possible with, like, the human body is a battery, right?
3: Yeah.
2: You can have electrical surges, and then once, like, certain chemicals are introduced, it can have spasms, but I've never had that experience.
3: Oh, okay. Right.
1: And okay. I think Aaron's thinking more like sitting up and chasing after you, sort of.
2: Oh, yeah. I love the job, I just couldn't stand the people anymore, so I got out.
3: Right.
1: The live ones or dead ones?
3: Oh,
2: the live ones.
1: Yeah.
3: Oh, my gosh. Yeah, the dead ones are fine. They don't give you any troubles.
2: No, of all the people I've handled, I never once had a complaint, so.

0: Another best of Jay and Aaron.
1: It was, my father was an engineer, worked at the hospital, and they had to get the asbestos out. They needed another guy. It's 14, and my dad just threw me to the wolves.
2: Oh, hold on. You were removing asbestos when you were 14?
1: Yes, ma'am. That's true.
2: That doesn't sound very safe.
3: Did they give you the proper
2: PPE?
1: Yes, they did.
3: They did. Okay, good.
1: Yeah, absolutely. It was an experience. It taught me a lot.
2: Yeah.
1: Yeah, so my dad was British, very proper. If I wanted anything, I had to work for it.
2: Yeah.
1: So.
2: as you should.
3: But back then, was removing asbestos like as big of a deal as it is today? Like, they take it so seriously. Now the orange tarp goes up and no one's allowed inside. And
1: that's it. It was as strict. Like, you were stripped down, weren't even allowed your underwear, wearing a white Stay Puft suit. You had to go in for a shower.
2: Wow.
1: And you laughed. It was quite the experience.
3: Yeah, I bet.
2: Yeah, no kidding. Do you remember how much you made? Like, were you paid hourly?
1: Yeah, I was paid hourly. I made really good money. It was $18 an hour. So.
2: Wow. Oh, okay. Because, I mean, a lot of the people we're talking to this morning remember, like, $4.50 an hour kind of deal.
1: That was my second job, because after that, it was, of course, seasonal. My second job was bagging groceries at Overweighty before it came Sabon.
2: Overweighty.
3: Is that Overweighty?
2: Wow.
3: I didn't know it was called that.
2: Yeah, I forgot about Overweighty.
1: Overweighty.
3: There you go. All right, Jason.
1: Have a great day.
2: Yeah.

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1: 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Appreciate it. 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
1: I worked at Callaway Park.
2: What'd you do there?
1: I was a carny. I worked the rides.
2: So did you?
3: Ooh.
1: Yeah, it was actually a lot of fun.
3: Yeah, I bet, like, probably a really good way to meet, to, how do I say this?
4: Are you looking for dates?
3: Yeah, that's what I'm trying to say.
1: It was actually great because nobody treats you like a person, so they will say whatever they want to you.
2: Oh, really?
1: Oh, it's fantastic. I mean, in a good way.
3: Yeah. Sure. Yeah.
2: What was the best ride? Like, you knew you made it when you got to, man, what ride?
1: The roller coaster, which I never got there.
2: Oh, you never made it that far.
1: I never made it to the roller coaster.
2: Damn.
1: Yeah.
3: Did they have the log ride when you were there?
1: Yep. I never got to do that one either.
2: You never got that one either?
3: Oh, come on.
2: Man. Craig. Yeah.
1: You know what? I'm going to go get a job there again just to get the roller coaster job.
2: You should. Absolutely.
3: That's funny.
2: You deserve it, my friend.
1: Work my way to the top.
2: Yeah. Uh-huh.

0: another best of Jay and Aaron.
1: I worked at Chuck E. Cheese as the mouse.
2: You were the actual mouse?
1: Unfortunately.
2: What do you mean? Oh, yeah, I guess that would be kind of was it hot inside the costume?
1: Yeah, 14. Yeah, wasn't the greatest job.
3: Yeah, hot and smelly and sweaty in there.
1: Yeah, for $4.25
2: an hour. Wow. Yeah. Wow. And you had mentioned, you texted us about your first job, and you said you had to be the mouse because all of the boys were too short. Like, they couldn't, they weren't tall enough to fill out the costume.
1: Yep.
2: That's really funny.
3: So what was a typical day being the mouse at Chuck E. Cheese?
1: I've blocked all those memories out, but all I remember is children climbing on you and the smell of pizza.
3: Yeah.
2: Smell of pizza, hey?
1: Yeah.
3: Chuck E. Cheese. Man, just brings back memories. Much different memories for me, I'm assuming, than for you.
1: Yes.
2: Uh-huh.

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0: your shoulder. 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
1: Oh, hey.
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3: In a car with my wife, you stopped short. That's my old move. I used it on Estelle 40 years ago.
2: You were stopping short with the guy.
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1: Okay, it was either a camp counselor at a summer camp on Vancouver Island. The other place was a gift store when I was like 15-ish.
2: Mm-hmm.
1: And I worked with three women that were going through menopause.
2: Oh, boy.
1: And this was my first, like, eye-opening experience into the world of hormones. And I would sit there in, like, my parka. And this is Vancouver Island, so, you know, it was a whole, like, 0 degrees. And the snow was blowing in because they'd leave the door open. It's like, it's hot outside. I'm like, it's snowing. It was awful.
3: Because they are all hot.
1: They were all
3: and
1: boiling
3: sweating
1: hot.
3: And having hot flashes.
1: Yes.
3: And there's little you as a teenager freezing your butt off.
1: I'm looking at them like, what is wrong with you people? It's snowing outside.
2: Oh, boy.
1: And I still, like, I can still remember the potpourri stuff that they had.
2: Yeah.
1: In the bathroom. Like, if I smell it, I still am like, oh, that place.
4: You still got the fumes burned into your nostrils.
1: I did. Uh-huh. I think so. That was also the bathroom I had my first hangover, so that might be why.
2: Oh, yeah.
4: Well, you've
3: the truth comes out.
4: They've got menopause, you've got the hangover.
1: Yeah, it's a match made in heaven.

0: The best of Jay and Aaron.
1: I just ordered it. I'm still waiting for it to come in the mail.
2: Oh, what is it?
1: It's Ugg as if.
3: Oh, that is such a 90s license plate.
2: Ugg as if. So U-G-H...
1: A-S-I-F.
2: Ugg as if. That's good.
3: Do you know where it's from? Clueless.
2: What else is Clueless known for?
1: You're a virgin who doesn't know how to drive. There you go. There's another one.
3: I always remember, Alicia Silverstone is in it, but the late Brittany Murphy was in Clueless, right? Yeah. She was, I loved her. I just loved her. Ugg.
2: As if.
3: Well, you know what? When you get the plate and you throw it on, you're going to have a lot of people smiling at you behind you in traffic.
1: You know what else I did is I ordered some little vinyl stickers. They're only about 3 centimeters tall, but they're an outline of the characters from Clueless, and I'm going to put them on my back windshield, so just in case anybody doesn't get what they're looking at, they're going to look up and they'll see these tiny little stickers in the window, and they'll go, oh!
2: Funny. That's a great idea. Love it.
1: Yeah, right?

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22: 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I mean, her butt is just so big. I can't believe it's just so round. It's like out there, I mean, gross. Look!

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1: Now that's how you want to hear them talk about you in the news. Or maybe
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1: Awesome. Now how about...
0: Police say that alcohol was a factor in the fatal crash that left three dead.
1: Odds are you won't win the lottery. But if you get behind the wheel after drinking, even once, you've got a real good chance of being in the news. Don't be a story for all the wrong reasons. 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
21: Oh my God, Becky, look at her butt. 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It's like out there, I mean. 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
4: It's a windy, it's going to be a windy day. Everyone knows it's windy. Like, gusting to 70 this afternoon.
5: It's so windy, even the birds will be walking.
4: Yep.
5: It better die down, because I have a golf game to butcher later on today.
4: That might help your game.
5: It depends on which way the wind is blowing, my friend.
4: Sure. We'll get up to 18, then it starts to cool down. Saturday, Sunday, miserable for the long weekend.
5: Oh, my gosh. Showers, Saturday, Sunday. 7 degrees are high on Saturday.
4: Yeah.
5: Cold. Monday does redeem itself, though.
4: For the long weekend?
5: Yeah. Sunshine and 13 for Victoria Day.
4: Still 13, though, right? Like,
5: well, that's better than 7.
4: Yeah, you're right. Some numbers are in when it comes to the October referendum. More than half the province are not fans.
5: 18% say they are fed up with the process. Mm-hmm. 15% say it's wasteful and pointless. And a majority also say the ongoing separation debate here in our province is hurting the economy and distracting us from issues that are more urgent.
4: This after a judge threw out the separatist petition. They said the province has a duty to consult First Nations. The premier says, of course, they'll be appealing that decision. See the grizzly bear eating lunch?
5: He was munching on a fish. Banff National Park took that picture, did a still of it, and threw it up on their Facebook page on Monday, and with that added a reminder about wildlife safety and to give them space, especially when they're feeding during spring, because spring is when food is more scarce.
4: You see it all the time. People get out of their cars to take pictures. It's no, don't do that. Just leave the wildlife. Just enjoy them in their natural habitat and leave them alone.
5: So, what are the do not do's? The do nots.
4: Feeding by hand is that's a big no-no. But people do. They try to.
5: Really?
4: Yeah.
5: Approaching
4: for the purpose of taking photos. Don't interfere or influence wildlife behavior.
5: Okay, I kind of like how they put this, because you can imagine if you have 3 bus lengths, they say that is as far as you should stay away from deer, elk, sheep, and moose. And then when it comes to bears and wolves and cougars and coyotes, 10 bus lengths.
4: Okay, yeah, that makes sense.
5: And it's crazy because a lot of, I mean, where I have golfed in the city, sometimes you're golfing and a deer will just walk right past you. But I have a feeling that those ones are the ones that are used, they're used to humans.
4: Yeah,
5: right?
4: They're not feeling threatened, right?
5: Right.
4: It's not so much the people hurting the animals, it's more the animals hurting the people.
5: Mm-hmm.
4: See the video of the mama bear and her 3 cubs, and the one cub gets up on its hind legs and starts walking? Like
5: it
4: waddling?
5: It almost looks like it's AI.
4: I know.
5: Like
4: it's
5: it looks
4: cute.
5: Like somebody is in a bear suit.
4: Yeah. We're going to have a OneNote 90s challenge this morning. Probably do that shortly after 7. What have we got up for grabs?
5: We have a 4-pack of tickets to the Saturday afternoon showing of the Calgary Phil presentation of Star Wars Return of the Jedi in concert at the Jubilee Auditorium.
4: Yeah, this is going to be pretty cool.
5: Yeah.
4: So we'll do that after 7. The Matthew Perry overdose case came to an end yesterday.
5: Yeah, the counselor who delivered the fatal dose of ketamine to Matthew Perry, he was sentenced yesterday to 2 years in prison. His deliveries included 25 vials for $6,000 just 4 days before Matthew Perry's death.
4: Ketamine. That's dangerous stuff.
5: I know. It's so sad. But at least, you know what? People are being held accountable.
4: Yeah.
5: Right?
4: That's the only bright side we can look at, right? Mm-hmm. Getting closer to Stephen Colbert's last show. Now, Fallon is going to do what Kimmel decided to do.
5: Yeah. So Jimmy Kimmel has decided he is going to air a repeat on Thursday, May 21st, which is the night of his final show. So I guess on Monday, Kimmel announced that his show would run a repeat episode, quote, out of deference to Colbert send-off, unquote. I love Jimmy Kimmel. Yeah. He, this would be almost 10 years ago, when David Letterman signed off from The Late Show, he opted out not to compete against the final broadcast of one of his comedy heroes.
4: Yeah, they stand together. They're funny when they're together, too. Every now and then you get them on stage all together.
5: Oh, my gosh.
4: NHL playoffs, no surprise. Avalanche win their series against the Wild. Got the Canadiens and Sabres at 5.
5: Yeah, and that series is tied at 2 apiece, and then it's going to be a nail-biter for anyone that's a Vegas or Anaheim
4: fan. Oh, it's do or die for the Ducks. Do or duck.
5: You betcha.
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5: Curb Rehab has a left-hand lane closure northbound and southbound on 53rd Street Northwest between Dalhousie Drive and John Laurie Boulevard. That work wrapping up this afternoon at around 3 o'clock. AMA members always save at Shell with 3 cents off per liter. It is a match made at the pump.
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0: Eve. Erin's putting on her headphones. Cardinal Official in Akon. It's 6:15, getting cold for the weekend, which is really a bummer. Like 7 degrees on Saturday with showers.
1: Well, and 7 is the high, which means the overnight low will probably drop down to 0, which means cover your plants. If you can bring them in, bring them inside. Do whatever you got to do to save those suckers.
0: You got to talk to them. That's what they say. Talk to them. Make them feel better.
1: I talk to my plants all the time. Do you?
0: Not, no, but I did hear the story, and many times that the more you talk to them, the healthier they can be.
1: Well, they're alive.
0: They're
1: thing.
0: A living thing.
1: They're living.
0: Yeah.
1: Yeah.
0: You don't just stop at plants, do you, Amanda?
2: I do. I talk to everything, and I name everything.
0: Do you?
1: Okay, what is your car's name?
2: Luna.
0: Luna.
2: And
0: what kind of things do you say to Luna?
2: I tell her to behave herself because she's old.
0: Mm-hmm.
2: And when we're driving in all the crazy snow, I tell her she's a good girl and I love her.
0: Aww.
2: I talk to my plants. I talk to my fish.
0: You do,
2: I'm
0: hey?
2: Talking to my kids. Yeah. Like, I'm talking all day long.
1: Yep. You know what? I think this is very relatable.
0: Are any of them talking back?
2: No. Okay. Well, my kids. Okay. My kids talk back all day, all the time.
1: Oh, yeah.
0: I don't doubt it.
2: Different variations of talking back.
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0: So here's the note. Super, super fast. Like, wow, you're not kidding. One Note 90s Challenge indeed.
4: Do we need a hint?
0: Not yet.
4: Okay.
0: Not yet. Okay. Text in your guesses, 403-692-0977. We had Josh just moments ago guessing, and he was singing his guess.
5: The bass is coming.
0: So he's wrong, and then we moved on. We played a song, and a little behind the scenes with Jay and Aaron.
4: Okay.
0: As you may or may not know, Aaron likes to sing. Quite often.
4: The bank of bus is coming. They probably should have put like a...
0: Yeah, that's the one thing that song is missing. Chicken.
4: I don't know. I feel like it goes.
0: Yeah, I think it works. If only they had a time machine.
4: Right?
0: And they could go back, the song would have been even a bigger hit. A little behind the scenes with Jay and Aaron.
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problem area in the city in the Northeast with an accident on 36th. Southbound on 36th at 26th Ave, blocking the southbound left lane and southbound left turn lane. 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
1: That is such a catchy song, Moffitts. Na na na na na na. 7:36. Got some clouds. Got some wind. We'll have some rain for the long weekend.
2: And then overnight lows could get down to like zero.
1: Yeah.
2: So if you planted anything, be sure to bring everything in if you can.
1: We were talking earlier about some garden hacks. You're supposed to talk to your plants. That's always on the list.
2: Mm-hmm. Even sing to them.
1: Mm-hmm. Helen, I bet you talk to your plants.
3: Yes, I do.
1: Yeah.
2: Good.
1: What kind of things do you say to them?
3: Please grow. Please grow.
2: Now, are you a planter before the May long, during May long, or after?
3: Potatoes and onions in last weekend, mm-hmm. and I'm going to hold off this weekend until I know the sun's going to come back out.
1: Exactly.
2: Right.
1: Maybe Monday. Maybe Monday, Helen.
3: Crazy.
1: One-note 90s challenge. This is the note. Who do you think that is?
3: I think it's Roxette. Could have been Love.
2: It must have been Love.
1: Must have been Love?
3: It must have been Love. Yeah.
1: Okay. That must have been Love, Roxette. No, it's not.
2: Actually sounds like it,
1: yeah,
2: though.
1: I hear that, too.
3: Well, I appreciate the call anyways.
1: Yeah. Must have been Love, but this call is over now.
2: You can keep guessing, though. That's okay.
3: I might give it another shot.
2: Yeah,
1: thanks, Helen.
3: You guys have a good morning.
1: You too.
0: Jay and Aaron, Calgary's morning show.

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2: One Note.
0: With Jay and Aaron.
3: Well, let's say good morning to Eleanor. How are you?
4: I'm good. How
3: good.
4: Are you?
3: Good, good. Is this crappy long weekend weather going to ruin your plans at all?
4: No, we're still going to head out of town.
3: Oh.
5: Like camping?
4: Yeah, we have a lake lot down in Kookanoosa.
5: Oh, very nice.
3: Uh-huh. Hopefully nicer there than here.
5: Uh-huh.
4: I hope so.
3: Yeah. Okay, so One Note 90s Challenge. It's a tough one this morning, Eleanor. Who do you think this is?
4: I thought it was Dixie Chicks, Wide Open Spaces. Yeah.
3: Wide Open Spaces by the Chicks. No, it's not, Eleanor. I'm sorry.
5: Darn.
4: Okay.
3: Thanks for trying. Have a great long weekend.
4: Thank you. You too.
3: Okay, so how about a hint?
5: Okay, so we often say it's an artist and or band. Yeah. It is a band.
3: Okay.
5: And one of the band members is not on the track because they had strep throat the day the song was recorded.
3: Oh, really?
5: And that's all I'm going to say.
3: One more time. One Note 90s Challenge. Who's that?
5: It's a band.
3: Text your guest 403-692-0977.
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5: One accident here, tying things up in the northeast on 36, going southbound at 26th Ave, blocking the southbound left-hand lane. AMA members always save at Shell with 3 cents off per liter. It is a match made at the pump.
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0: I was thinking my grandpa, because he had the like the original stuff, right?
1: Right.
0: Like the gold or yellow.
1: Mm-hmm.
0: And every time I think of Listerine, I think of Gramps. That, it always smelled like Listerine.
1: That stuff burned, hey.
0: Oh, still burns.
1: But it did the trick.
0: Took it years ago, and it still burns. 751.
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4: One Note.
2: With Jay and Aaron.
0: This is Brandon. You're in the car where?
5: Navigating downtown.
1: Oh, oh. That's always fun, isn't it?
0: Kidding.
5: Yes.
0: You're going the wrong way.
5: Yeah. Well, if it's not bikes, it's scooters. If it's not scooters, yep. It's stumblers.
0: Yeah. Trying to get over from the far right to the far left on a one-way.
1: Boy.
5: Yeah.
0: Brendan, One Note 90s Challenge is underway. Here is the note. Who do you think that is?
5: I think it's Hall & Oates. Make my dreams come true. I
0: think that's Hall & Oates?
5: Yes.
0: Oh, I did it again. Listen to that. There we go. You deserve the full buzzer. Everybody deserves. If they're going to get the buzzer, you deserve the full buzzer.
5: Yeah.
0: Sorry, buddy.
1: And by the way, that track is early 80s.
0: Oh, is it?
1: It's 90s right. That we're looking for. It's a 90s song, and it is a band.
5: Yeah.
1: So if you want to guess again, as long as you're not busy being stuck in traffic downtown, feel free to text us.
5: I shall.
0: I'm looking through the text line here. That's how you guess. 403-692-0977. Have you counted how many guesses for Hall & Oates, You Make My Dreams Come True? I'm looking at least a dozen.
1: Is it because of the...
0: Maybe. I don't know, but
1: okay,
0: we're getting so many requests or guesses.
1: Right.
0: We should just play the damn song.
1: Okay, so just play the clip again, and then we go on the song.
0: Okay, this is the clip. That's your One Note 90s challenge. It is not this song.

0: Da, da, da.
1: Little Aaron Oakey, little Hall and Oates. We didn't change format. We're playing that song because so many of you are guessing that song with our One Note 90s challenge. I hear it. I mean,
0: right off the beginning.
1: I really hope our coworker Lyle heard that. I texted him saying H&O on the radio.
2: I know.
1: In minutes.
2: I know. I think he sleeps in sometimes.
1: Very possible. Slacker. You should be out there selling.
3: Oh,
1: come on, man.
3: Gosh.
1: We're all in the business of sales.
2: We love you, Lyle.
1: Let's go. Love you, Lyle. And I know you love your Hall & Oates. 7:55, so keep the guesses coming. It's obviously not Hall & Oates because it is a One Note 90s challenge.
2: It is a band.
1: It is a band, and you had another hint.
2: One of the band members is not on the track because they had strep throat the day the song was recorded.
1: Is that right? That's the song. Text in your guess, 403-692-0977.

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13: Okay, got some clouds. We've got a wet and windy start to the morning. I saw some siding blowing off homes overnight.
14: Kind of like mine did a couple weeks ago.
13: Whatever happened there?
14: Well, it's
13: still up there?
14: It is. It's fixed, but now there's a little tiny little hole.
13: Like a dent?
14: Yeah.
13: Oh.
14: Yeah.
13: Wind.
14: But at least it isn't hanging there anymore.
13: Yeah. No, that's not safe hanging there.
14: No.
13: Long weekend just kind of looks, at least Saturday, Sunday, not so good.
14: Yeah. 7 is our high for Saturday, 9 on Sunday. And as Jay mentioned earlier, we're going to call them wet flurries, possibly on Sunday. So if you have anything planted in your garden overnight to Friday to Saturday, Saturday, Sunday, you want to cover it. And if you can bring it in the house or the garage, I would highly recommend doing that.
13: Okay, so numbers are in when it comes to the October referendum. More than half the province are not fans.
14: 18% say they're fed up with the process. 15% call it wasteful and pointless. And a majority say the ongoing separation debate in our province is hurting the economy and distracting from issues that they think are more urgent.
13: This after a judge threw out the separatist petition saying the province has a duty to consult First Nations. Premier says they're going to appeal that ruling.
14: You were reading some of the questions to me, weren't you?
13: Oh, those 9 questions that we're going to get? They're books. They're all long.
14: You read one to me, and it was like 5 lines long.
13: Long questions.
14: And the thing is like, even during normal voting, it's like, check, check, check. And that takes people some time, right?
13: It's going to take forever.
14: So if you don't do your homework beforehand, I mean, Wow.
13: Here's just the first question. This is ballot question number six. First question that I came across. Ballot question number six.
14: Mm-hmm.
13: Do you support the government of Alberta working with the governments of other willing provinces to amend the Canadian Constitution to have provincial governments and not the federal government select the justices appointed to provinces, King's Bench, and appeals courts?
14: That's one question.
13: One question.
14: October is going to be fun.
13: Here's another question.
14: Oh, no.
13: Do you support the government of Alberta working with the governments of other willing provinces to amend the Canadian Constitution to better protect provincial rights and federal interference by giving a province's laws dealing with provincial or shared areas of constitutional jurisdiction priority over federal laws when the province's laws and federal laws conflict?
14: Can they not? Could they not have simplified it a little bit?
13: I don't even know what the hell that means.
14: No, that's what I mean.
13: And I'm supposed to say yes or no to that? I don't know what it means.
14: I don't know. Do your homework. I don't know what to say.
13: And I consider myself pretty SMRAT, and I still don't know. Nine of those questions in the October referendum.
14: Wow.
13: By the way, so good luck with that.
14: Moving right along, we want to talk about bears, okay?
13: Which bear is best?
14: The bear with a fish in his mouth. He was munching on a fish. And Banff, Canada, Banff National Park, pardon me, Banff, Canada. That's right. That's where Banff is in Canada.
13: Canada.
14: Took that picture, threw it up on the socials with a reminder about wildlife safety, especially with the wildlife when they're feeding this time of year because food is a little more scarce.
13: Yeah. They measure it in bus lengths. This is how much space you should be giving yourself and the animals.
14: Okay. Three bus lengths. From deer, elk, sheep, and moose, 10 bus lengths, keeping yourself away from bears, wolves, cougars, and coyotes. Coyotes.
13: I got a giggle every time you say
14: The cougars?
13: Cougars, yeah.
14: Okay.
13: That's right. Banff in Canada. In Alberta.
14: In Banff, Canada.
13: Where you will be asked in October if, assuming that all Canadian citizens and permanent residents continue to qualify for social support programs as they do now, do you support the government of Alberta introducing a law requiring all individuals with non-permanent legal immigration status to reside in Alberta for at least 12 months before the qualifying for any provincially funded social support programs?
14: That is going to be worse than the long-form version of the census. That is nuts.
13: Okay. One Note 90's challenge is on.
14: Gosh.
13: Here's the note causing a lot of problems this morning. It's fast.
14: Yeah, it's a band, and it's from the 90s.
13: Is it a band or a group?
14: Well, whatever. Okay, a group. But I did have to laugh. I don't know who it was because we're getting a lot of texts. Somebody texted the Beatles.
13: Twist and shout.
14: Yeah, but the thing is, it's a 90s song.
13: Uh-huh.
14: Just want to help you out there.
13: Okay, text your guess in 403-692-0977.
14: Should we talk about hockey? Hockey talk?
13: It's do or die for the Ducks.
14: Well, first of all, we should mention that the Avalanche won the series. Like you said,
13: no big surprise there.
14: They won 4-3 in overtime over the Wild.
13: I'm so glad Kadri's back with them and enjoying like playoff success like he deserves.
14: Yeah,
13: you know, because he did so much for us here in Calgary, and he helped so much young talent develop into the players they are now.
14: Yeah.
13: Just a leader, just a great player, great guy. Okay. We miss him, of course.
14: Yeah.
13: But he deserves nothing but the best.
14: Lone Canadian team, Montreal, playing the Sabres at 5. That series is tied at 2 apiece. I feel like this game is, I mean, they don't have to win this game.
13: No, this could be a decision maker.
14: But it certainly would help.
13: Yeah, it might, you know, push the team one direction or the other.
14: And then the Knights and the Ducks.
13: Knights and the Ducks, do or die tonight, 7:30.
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14: Good news, that earlier accident in the northeast, southbound 36th Street at 26th Ave, has been cleared. 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
2: Steve, how are you?
3: Good morning.
1: I'm doing all right.
2: All right.
1: Frustrating day at work, but we're getting there.
3: Uh-oh. at least it's almost the long weekend.
1: It is.
2: Like, you want to vent? Because I had a frustrating day at work, too, when I first got here.
1: Oh, just, we're trying to get into our work site, and it's one truck after another, and we're like, you're not important enough to get in yet.
2: Get out of the way. I get in here first.
1: Okay. Right?
2: Yeah, I scraped my brand new rim. I just got my rim fixed up, and I just scraped it.
1: Right on the curb?
2: On the curb.
1: Oh.
2: Yeah. Laugh away. Yeah.
3: No, I'm not laughing.
2: There seemed to be a laugh there.
3: No.
2: I heard a little bit of a chuckle, a little ha-ha, a little hee-hee.
3: It's fine.
2: Steve, One Note 90's challenge. Who do you think that is?
1: I think it's Soundgarden. Black Hole Sun.
2: That's a good tune. Uh-huh. Just not that tune.
1: I Googled it, so I was kind of...
2: Oh, did you?
3: You Googled it. Well, so what did you Google?
1: Artist with strep throat.
3: Oh.
1: It comes up with Beatles.
2: That was, that was one of your hints. Oh, maybe that's why we're getting Beatles guesses on the text line.
3: Yeah. All right.
2: Okay. Not it, Steve, but thanks, man. I hope your
3: good
2: day gets
3: guess.
2: Better.
3: Yes.
1: All right, guys. Have a good one.
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4: Curb rehab has a left-hand lane closure north and southbound on 53rd Street in the northwest between Dalhousie and John Laurie Boulevard. They are hoping to have that work wrapped up by this afternoon. 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
24: 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I'm Colin Gingell from Mercedes-Benz Country Hills. 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
4: All right, so 8:29. Let's see if we can get a winner here. Calgary Phil tickets up for grabs for Saturday. Return of the Jedi. This is Aaron. How are you?
5: Good. How are you?
6: Good. So what are you up to this morning?
5: Just dropped him off at school.
6: Him being your...
5: My son.
4: What school?
5: David Thompson.
4: All right. Shout out to the folks at David Thompson School. We love you.
6: All right. So you guys heard the note from our One Note 90s challenge.
4: Who do you think that is?
5: He thinks it's Backstreet Boys, As Long As You Love Me.
4: He thinks... What's his name?
5: Jordan.
4: Oh, Jordan!
6: Now, did my hint help Jordan?
5: Yes, it did.
4: Oh,
6: okay.
4: All right, okay. Let's have a listen. Is this... Backstreet Boys, As Long As You Love Me.
7: What you did, As Long As You Love Me.
4: Yes, it is.
6: Oh, yeah, but he probably has his phone off because they can't have their phones on at school. But
4: right.
6: Aaron, you and Jordan and whoever else you want to take get to go check out Star Wars Return of the Jedi in concert with Calgary Phil. And that is on Saturday afternoon. So we have four tickets for you.
5: Yeah.
6: Oh,
5: awesome. Thank you.
4: God, you got a smart kid there, Aaron.
5: Yeah. Woo. Thanks.
6: Say hi to Jordan for us.
5: I will. Thank you.

0: congratulations to everybody who guessed that is our One Note 90s challenge song from this note. And from all the correct guesses on the text line, Aaron is off to the Calgary Phil.
1: Not me, the other Aaron. Yeah. I had to give a little hint, and that was one of the band members is not on the track because they had strep throat the day the vocals were recorded, and that band member was AJ.
0: Oh, wow.
1: From the BSB.
0: He's in the video, just not on the track.
1: Yeah, yeah.
0: That's why also we had guesses for Soundgarden and for the Beatles, because if you Google strep throat,
1: artist with strep throat,
0: get the Beatles, and you get Soundgarden and maybe Hall & Oates. We had a lot of Hall & Oates guesses too.
1: I know, yeah.
0: Thanks for playing. We'll play again next week. It's the One Note 90s Challenge.
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1: Curb Rehab has a left-hand lane closure north and southbound on 53rd Street in the northwest between Dalhousie and John Laurie Boulevard. That work all wrapped up around 3 this afternoon. 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

0: Taking a vodka drink, taking a whiskey drink. 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If you add some potato water to your schedule for the plants, apparently it's a good thing.
1: It's on the list of bizarre gardening hacks. Mm-hmm. Singing to plants, talking to plants. Banana peels as fertilizer.
0: Well, I've heard that too. I've heard cinnamon.
1: That destroys fungus.
0: The old fungi.
1: Right.
0: Gary, the fun guy at the party. He's the fun guy.
2: Uh-huh.
0: What's in your garden, Jocelyn?
3: A lot of Asian and Canadian veggies.
1: Flowers?
3: Veggies and flowers. All veggies in the backyard, all flowers in the front.
0: Sometimes flowers and veggies don't get along, so you want to separate them.
1: Yes, absolutely.
3: How about you, Jay? Did you plant any?
0: I've just got flowers and then some herbs, or herbs, if you prefer.
3: Good for you.
1: Mm-hmm, mm-hmm.
3: Good job.
0: Thanks for listening, Jocelyn.
3: You're welcome. Have a great day. You too. Bye-bye.
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0: There he is, wearing one of his signature handmade sequin capes. He started playing drums when he was 4.
1: What?
0: And a viral sensation, awesome song by Talk.
1: Mm-hmm.
0: Runaway to Mars.
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3: Earlier problems have been cleared, which is fantastic news. A reminder, the Bear Spa feeder main repairs has access from 29th Ave to westbound 16th Ave in the northwest. So it's closed. The right-hand lane, part of me, is closed westbound. That work wrapping up next week. AMA members always save at Shell with 3 cents off per liter. 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
3: Okay, so this might bring up some bad memories.
4: Oh, no.
3: Yeah.
4: What?
3: Especially if you had the long form census like you did.
4: Oh. At least I got her done.
3: You know when you got to fill it in? Are you Mr.? Are you Mrs.? Are you Miss? That's what we're doing.
4: Okay. So, I don't know.
3: Mr.
4: Forms?
3: Mrs.?
4: Oh! Yes. I'm like...
3: Like, I literally just told you the theme.
4: Oh, my gosh. Is it Friday yet?
3: Not quite, but we're getting there, starting with Mr. Jones.

0: Me and Mr. Jones have a lot in common. Gray is our favorite color.
1: Uh-huh.
2: Catchy song, man.
1: Oh, I thought you were going to say you have gray hair.
2: I do have some gray hair that you were so nice to point out just the other day.
1: I've never noticed it. You said you
2: is that gray in your hair?
1: No, and what else did I say after?
2: Well, I think you just backpedaled.
1: What did I say after?
2: It looks good.
1: Thank you.
2: Something like that.
1: Yeah.
2: But again,
1: you said you've had it since your 40s or something.
2: No, I didn't say that. No, I just said I've had it for a while.
1: Well.
2: Mr. Miss... Misses, that's our theme today. This is Miss Misery.

0: I'm sorry, we got to pick it up a little bit.
1: That's Miss Misery, and it makes sense because it sounds like a song you'd listen to on a miserable day.
2: On a Monday or something. Like what the heck? It's Friday, for crying out loud.
1: At least it's cloudy, right? Mr., Miss, and Mrs. wrapping up our 90s at 9 with the Lemonheads.

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1: Good morning, Jay and Aaron.
2: Good morning, lovely Lori.
3: I'll bet you sing to your plants.
1: Oh, 100% yeah. I do, and I might even just throw in a little jig because they're looking so lovely.
2: Uh-huh. Okay, so Lori, I'm a tomato plant. What are you going to sing to me to make me grow?
1: You are my sunshine. I can't. I haven't even had a good morning coffee.
3: Come on.
1: Way better.
2: You were off to a good start. I'm growing already.
1: Oh, my gosh. That was the worst. Oh, that was terrible.
3: That was not.
2: No, I loved it.
3: If you're singing like that, your tomatoes will be fine.
1: Let me tell you, the yield I got last year on all my stuff, my herbs and everything were just little sunshine, a little jig, a little sing song, and my cats are out there going around like a little jungle. They just thought it was the best.
2: Oh, yeah.
3: You should start up a company, a business.
2: Yeah.
3: You know, Lori sings to your plants. You charge by the hour.
2: Well, or, like you mentioned, you grow herbs, and I

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2: 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You've committed to Jay for this long. Just kidding, Jay.
1: Oh, my gosh. 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

0: He is a Canadian legend, and he is celebrating a birthday.
1: 78 years young?
0: No way.
1: Oh, I thought you were saying no, he's not 78.
0: 78?
1: Mm-hmm.
0: It's one of those cases where you don't realize that everybody else is getting older as you are.
1: Well, you know what? He's actually 73.
0: So. Doesn't look a day over 78, though. He's 73?
1: I aged him. But so he was at Oxford Stomp, I think it was last year. Honestly, yeah. Jay, he played like he was like 50.
0: Well, he's been on the road for a lot of years, yeah. Right? So that ages a person. So I could see.
1: Well, you know what? He looks and sounds great. So happy birthday to Tommy Cochran, who is 73.
0: 73 years young.
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1: Hi, good morning. Is it Friday? No, not quite yet. Almost. We're going to get you there, that's for sure. Into the long weekend. Don't be fooled by this weather. It's going to get windy. I thought we would get more rain. Didn't we expect to have more rain? That's kind of what I thought was going to happen. So the forecast now from Environment Canada says, as you can see, things have cleared up for us this morning. 18 degrees, not bad, but that wind is certainly going to pick up. Clear overnight, and then it will get cloudy as we get into tomorrow with a mix of sun and cloud of 14. Not bad. The weekend is where it looks weird. 7 degrees for us on Saturday with a 60% chance of showers. As we get into Sunday now, we've got a chance of showers or flurries. Really? Like, it's not going to stick around, so don't worry about it. A little bit better on holiday Monday as we get up to 13 degrees.
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1: Armin van Buuren, this is what it feels like. You still invested in a Canadian playing in the NHL. Canadians and the Sabres tonight, 5 o'clock. 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
1: The Christina Rosell Show.
0: Hold on to your hats. So wind gusts today, 18 degrees. So we've got 14 as we get into Friday. Into the weekend, though, if you did plant some stuff outside, might want to cover them up because as we get into Friday, into Saturday, we've got showers in the forecast. The low is 5. Saturday into Sunday, the low is -1. There is a chance of some flurries. Cover up the tomatoes. Here's Bryan Adams, Summer of

0: Shake, shake, shake.
1: I love that Madonna is all over the place right now singing with Sabrina Carpenter. She was at Coachella. She's got some new music. She's awesome. We've got a request for the Shake It Off song from our 97.7 family member Trish in Pine Ridge and says, please play more Madonna. This is Hung Up. Let's shake it off.

Maybe you need another Shake It Off song. I'm just saying, because it's Thursday and we want to get you into Friday. So, you know, a double dose, it'll make you be more productive. That was our Shake It Off Madonna Hung Up. Let's carry it on. Technotronic. Come on.

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0: Do you wash your car knowing that you might have some showers in the forecast? 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Get all that sticky stuff off. I want to give a shout out to Stampede Car Wash in Harvest Hills, listening to C97.7. Getting all that sticky stuff off the car. And then they're on my shoes, right? And then they're like on the pedals. It's a whole thing. Wash your car. Go see how to have a good piece.

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1: The Christina Rosell Show.
0: Well, we have a long weekend this weekend. Last weekend was Mother's Day. This artist that we're about to play celebrated Mother's Day. And she says, you know, happy Mother's Day to all the mummies in the world. This morning, I woke up to a beautiful pink yet lavender arrangement of roses and gifts and all these beautiful balloons. Just a huge bouquet of balloons. Courtesy of my babies, Rock and Row. Yes, we know. They are no longer babies. They are teens now. Who am I talking about? Who has two kids? Rock and Roll. Mariah Carey. Here's Fantasy.

0: things that make you go,
1: All right, a couple of things about this song. One, the song is actually, despite its hard rock sound, we're going to play Lenny Kravitz, Are You Gonna Go My Way? But despite that hard rock sound, when Lenny Kravitz noted the lyrics, they're written from the perspective of Jesus Christ, including the line, I am the chosen, I'm the one. But this one I have a hard time believing. They say that the song was cut in 5 minutes at a waterfront recording studio. So when their session was ending, the next band was already waiting to take over. Like, you can't cut a song in 5 minutes. Come on. Really? Yeah, that one makes me go, Lenny Kravitz, are you going to go my way?

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0: Well, this time of year, you have to be careful where you park. If you're parking under a tree, make sure you look up at that tree and it doesn't have any sticky stuff that falls out of the tree. I did that yesterday and my car was clean. I got sticky stuff all over my car. It's actually not bad, but windy today. So if you're under a tree like that, they're going to blow off and it's going to end up on your car. I'm just saying. So you might have to head to a car wash. 14 degrees tomorrow. As we get into the weekend, Saturday, actually chance of showers and the high is only 7. We're going to get -1 overnight Saturday into Sunday. Keep that in mind. And then as we get into Sunday, 9 degrees, there's a chance of flurries or rain showers. But holiday Monday, not too bad. 13 degrees in the sunshine.
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0: I know the weather might not be ideal, but this is the weekend Callaway Park opens up, and they've got a brand new entrance. It's going to be great, so maybe something to do with the family this long weekend. It'll be open on Monday, maybe into next weekend. Love going to Callaway Park. Here's Tracy Chapman, Fast Car.

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0: Did you see Ed Sheeran's new do? Yeah, he posted a couple of weeks ago up on his social media. He says, yes, I've shaved my hair. I wanted to shave it to signify a fresh start. A lot of new beginnings in my life at the moment. And I love it. Thinking of keeping it this way. Very brave to shave off your head. Yes, I agree with that. Maybe that's what you need just to change things up. Go get a haircut.
1: 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When you're

Wow, there's a long list of celebrities with birthdays today for this Thursday, May 14th. If it's your birthday, happy birthday to you. We'll start the list off with Gwyneth Paltrow and Coldplay's Chris Martin's daughter. Do you remember they named their daughter Apple? She's 22 today. Danny Wood from New Kids on the Block has a birthday today. Director Sofia Coppola, Star Wars director George Lucas, DJ Martin Garrix, actress Kate Blanchett, as well as Facebook founder Mark Zuckerberg with a birthday. With artists, we today celebrate Tom Cochran, but we're also celebrating half of Milli Vanilli. It's Fab's birthday today. Blame It on the Rain.

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1: So the wind gusts for us today, we're at our high, and then tomorrow we will see a mix of sun and cloud. A little cooler, 14. Now, are you going to enjoy the long weekend? Staying in town, if you're staying in town, it's going to be a little bit wet. So we've got a chance of showers on Saturday, and chance of showers or even flurries on Sunday. Saturday's 7 degrees, we've got 9 on Sunday. The flurries are going to just pass by, I'm thinking. They're not going to stick around. We've got 13 on holiday Monday, 15 by

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0: Well, if you haven't figured it out by now, we love the 90s as much as you do, and on the long weekend, we love playing nothing but the 90s. It'll kick off tomorrow afternoon with Grant Buchanan and the Friday Afternoon 90s Show, continuing into the long weekend. You love the 90s? How about songs like this? It's Love, Inc., Broken Bones, 1998.

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0: All right, I'm going to leave you in the capable hands of Grant Buchanan, stepping in after 2 o'clock with his 5-disc CD changer. Maybe he's got, like, awesome bands that performed here in the 90s. Wouldn't that be great? You never know what you're going to get with Grant. That's coming up. She performed here in the 90s, and of course she's back for this year's Stampede, Alanis Morissette, Hands Clean.

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1: That's right. It's your favorite time of the day. I got my parents' old 5-CD changer that I hauled out of their basement. My big binder of all my favorite CDs from the 90s. We're going to load in 5 discs, hit shuffle, and see what song we get today. 5 of your favorite bands from Ireland. Almost did the accent. Glad I didn't. Let's start with Bewitched. The Coors. The Cranberries. Oh, Boyzone, and of course, you too. All right, let's close it. And let's hit shuffle, shall we? Ah, track 3 off CD 5. I believe this is the sweetest thing.

0: That is a Lumberjack's favorite Kesha and Pitbull song because that's their favorite word to yell when chopping down a tree. I think they're talking about something else going down and yelling timber. But man, if you were a lumberjack, how about that? Kesha and Pitbull doing a song about your favorite word. Isn't that special?
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2: It is so windy in Calgary that I almost saw a guy's hairpiece fly off. In fact, I warned him about it, but he corrected me and said it's actually a hair system. So, you know, that's fine, though. It is incredibly windy in Calgary. Gusts of up to 63 kilometers per hour. I thought I would lean on the writing staff here, because a lot of people, you don't, I have people ask all the time, like, where do you come up with your ideas? Who writes the stuff that you say? And it is, in fact, a team of writers. There's no way I couldn't come up with this stuff, but they're too shy to say it themselves. It's a symbiotic relationship. It is, well, at least that's what they told me. I don't know what that word means, but I asked the writers to finish the sentence. It's so windy in Calgary that blank. And we got a couple here. It's so windy in Calgary, my patio furniture applied for flight clearance. That's some sort of aviation joke. I'm going to rip that one up. That should not be said again. That one is terrible. It's so windy in Calgary, my garbage bins are in Saskatchewan. Garbage bins in Saskatchewan. That's pretty good. I'm going to crumple that one up a little bit. I'll just file that under no thank you. I see. It's so windy in Calgary, even the geese are reconsidering. What does that mean? Like flying back here? I guess. You know what? Those geese need to cool it, by the way. With the hissing, these cobra chickens are out here making everyone scared. I know you got little babies, and baby geese are adorable. We love baby geese. It's just the full-grown ones we don't like. Pooping on our golf courses, hissing at everyone. Anyways, watch out for cobra chickens. Listen, hey, if you want to fly back, you go right ahead, goose. All right? It's enough.
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1: Not a lot of people know we have a writing staff here. I get asked all the time, who comes up? Where do you come up with your ideas? How do you know what to say? Who writes the stuff that you say? And it is a team of writers, professionals that are gifted at their craft and require even more compliments that I'm not articulate enough to articulate. But I did, you know, since it's so windy in Calgary, and I don't, listen, you could, I'm not going to make you work. It's almost a long weekend. It's a phone it in Friday. Well, it's Thursday, but we're all phoning it in, if we're being honest. That's why I had the writing staff do all this work for me. Finishing this sentence, it's so windy in Calgary, that blank. And this one says, it's so windy in Calgary, my coffee cooled before I paid for it. Okay, that's something, I guess. Let's see here. It's so windy in Calgary, the clouds are speed running Alberta. The heck does that mean? I'll rip that one up. That is, it's so windy in Calgary, the flags are exhausted. The flags are exhausted. That's a that's something. It's so windy in Calgary, my hair entered another postal code. My hair entered another postal code. This is, I should have asked you guys to text stuff in. These are terrible, if we're being honest. And this one says, it's so windy in Calgary, my dog rounded the corner before I did. The heck does that mean? My dog rounded the corner before I did? All right. We're going to file that one under never again.
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0: How did they not get a cereal? You remember, like, you know, Doug Flutie had Flutie Flakes? Remember that? There were people having Bran Van 3000? You wouldn't eat Bran Van 3000? Of course you would. I don't know. I don't know what you would pour on it. Whatever you're drinking in L.A., you know, that you'd just pour that on there. And part of a complete breakfast. I would eat Bran Van 3000. Sounds delicious.
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1: The writing staff here has been hard at work, as they are every single day. Not many people know this. I don't make up the stuff that I say. I'm just the messenger. So if you don't like it, don't shoot the messenger. Don't shoot anyone, but shoot him a smile, maybe. But all your complaints can be directed to the writing staff here, who comes up with all the stuff that we say. We aren't smart enough to come up with things to say on the radio, so we have to have people do it for us. And I asked the writing staff here to finish this sentence. It's so windy in Calgary that blank. And some of these are really terrible. It's so windy in Calgary, the construction pylons are socially distancing themselves. Okay. The heck does that mean? It's so Calgary. It's so windy in Calgary, the deer are using handrails. The deer are using handrails. They have hooves. Hoof rails, would it? I don't know. It's so windy in Calgary, I leaned forward and arrived early. The heck does that mean? It's so windy in Calgary, my hood became a parachute. Was that like the hood of your car? I saw a video of a guy driving around Calgary with their hood open. Did you see that video? Hilarious. I don't know what the deal was with that, but there is a little latch, you know, like there's a little like security latch, and then, you know, when you let it go, it really latches. You know, there are safeguards. There's no really like good excuse to be driving around with your hood all the way open, unless you're using it as a parachute. But I believe this is referencing like the hood of a hoodie. Right.
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0: You see, she's got a new album coming out. I'm excited. The picture for it looks like she's sitting in her yard, southwest of Calgary, the foothills and the mountains in the background. Beautiful. I did not do a reverse Google search to try to find out where that is. Only a creep would do that. I'm no creep. Although that sounds like something a creep would say. That's Shania Twain.
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1: Hold on for dear life. It is windy in Calgary. My goodness. You're going to want to hold on to whatever you can get a hold of. Try not to fly away. I asked the writing staff here to write a couple things, like finishing the sentence, "It's so windy in Calgary that blank." And some of these are really not great. "It's so windy in Calgary, I sneezed and changed lanes." What does that mean? I do like when you're driving on the highway and it's so windy, if there's no one beside you, that you can just let go of the wheel and slowly change lanes. But what's sneezing have to do with it? Allergies? My allergies are terrible, so maybe that's it. "It's so windy in Calgary, the weather vane resigned from stress." What? It's a weather vane. It doesn't have feelings. It just, well, maybe it's vain. I don't know. "It's so windy in Calgary, my grocery bag became a kite." I've done that. If you've never done that, it is the poor man's kite. You grab a piece of string, you tie it around the handles of the grocery bag, you got a kite. You know, these are the things that we had to entertain ourselves with as children. And this is interesting. "It is very dusty in Calgary. I notice a big cloud of dust and dust blowing everywhere. It's so windy in Calgary, the dust has a departure gate." The dust has a departure gate. Okay. Probably not going to do this again.
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1: We've had a couple of texts recently, people asking if I can roast their street for them. We do this thing after 5 o'clock every day, your road of the day. Well, we're going to do a couple bonus ones today. It's Thursday, and we got a text from family member Jen who says, can you please make Pinedo Crescent the road of the day for today? Thank you. Pinedo Crescent is, of course, in Pembroke Meadows in the southeast. Not to be confused with Pinedo Way or Pinedo Place. It's, it's sort of like a pen and a burrito wearing a Speedo. Pinedo. I don't know what that means, but it is part of the Penn group of streets, like Pembroke and Penrith? Pensacola? Boy, whoever came up with these Penn streets really slacked off, didn't they? Pennsdale? I'm sure that person's name is Dale. How about Pennsburg? Pennsburg Way. It's like Pittsburgh, but you can write with it. Pinedo Crescent. Like I said, it's like a pen and a burrito wearing a Speedo. That's your road of the day for today. Jen, I hope that brought you some joy. And if it didn't, how about this? 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

0: That, of course, is Pinocchio's favorite song by Eminem and Rihanna. Because that little marionette puppet boy sure loves to lie. I never understood, though, with Pinocchio. How come he didn't just get a saw? You know, maybe some sandpaper? Geppetto's got all kinds of stuff in his shop. He made a living puppet, for Pete's sake. Couldn't just get a saw and saw off your nose? I don't know. I mean, for a puppet that sure loves to lie and anger all the crickets. What was that? Jiminy. That's a cricket, isn't it? Anyways, is this true? There's a live-action Pinocchio, by the way? I'm being told there's a live-action Pinocchio. The original came out in 1940. There was a live-action Pinocchio released 4 years ago starring Tom Hanks? That can't be true. Is that true? Joseph Gordon-Levitt, Keegan-Michael Key, Lorraine Bracco. I love all three of them. There's really a live-action Pinocchio. 4 years ago it came out. I didn't even know that. This is problematic. Even more problematic than a little marionette lying wooden puppet boy. That's pretty problematic.
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1: Born and raised in South Detroit. You know, Detroit's right up against a river, right? There's a North Detroit, East Detroit, West Detroit, but then there's a river that basically borders Michigan and Ontario, and south of Detroit is Windsor. So if you were born and raised in South Detroit, I got some bad news for you. You're probably Canadian. Although I think that's great news. Some people might not.

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1: It's time for the road of the day. We're doing a bunch of these today because I got a bunch of text requests. People want me to roast their streets. I'm going to do my best. We have one from family member Heather who says, please make Ventura Way the road of the day. Ventura Way, of course, in Vista Heights. We love Vista Heights. Just off 16th Avenue and Deerfoot, just before Barlow. Ventura Way, obviously, reminds me of Jim Carrey's finest film, Ace Ventura, which is one of the most hilarious movies of the 90s. It has an incredible story. Like, really, it's a bit of a, you know, it's like a thinker. It's a mystery. It's good. And then you got Jim Carrey, Ventura. Yes, Satan? Oh, sorry, I thought you were someone else. Anyways, there's the Ventura Playground, which is great. 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That's, and it's, yeah, it's a lane. You know what? Great suggestion, Heather. 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
1: It's time for the Road of the Day. We're doing a bunch of these today because we've had some requests for people who want their road to get roasted. I'll do my best. This one is from family member Jessica, who says, can you please roast Cranwell Way? Cranwell Way. Which, I don't even see a Cranwell Way. I see a Cranwell Common. I see a Cranfield Circle. Cranston Way. I don't even see a Cranwell Way. But I do see a Cranwell Pond. This is starting to, the more you say it, the more it sounds like Dr. Seuss. But we love Cranston. It's a great neighborhood. There's also that, like, lower Cranston. What's that called? Cram it in your cram hole. I don't know what it's called. Oh, there's a Buster's in Cranston? I love Buster's. There used to be a Buster's in Grand Prairie when I lived up there. And the phone number, of course, was 402-7400. It's Buster's, boy, as if you didn't know. Where they got the best pasta, pizza, something and more. Oh, wait a minute. There's also Jessica's Day Home, which is in Cranston. That's on Cran Arch Common. I gotta tell you, there's a lot of crans and crams and Sybil Kittle School. I gotta spend more time in Cranston. Now that I know there's a Buster's there. This is a big neighborhood, by the way. Hopefully that helped. That was a terrible roast, but I couldn't even find your street, so that's probably my fault, though. 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

It's time for the Road of the Day, where we celebrate a Calgary street for Calgary street excellence. And we've done a few of these today. Thank you for all the texts and requests. If you ever want your road to be the Road of the Day, just let me know, and I'll try to make fun of your street. Today, we go to Legacy. And if you like traffic circles and broken pillars, oh, you're going to love Legacy. This one is for Walgrove Boulevard. Is that in Walden or Legacy? It says, I think that's in Walden. Is 210th Avenue the border? I think it is. Okay, well, I guess we're going to Walden. Walgrove Boulevard, of course, home to Lovely Paws Dog Grooming. Tons of day homes. I notice a lot of these newer communities have a ton of day homes, which is great. I want to go to a day home. Just watch TV all day. Maybe bake some cupcakes. I don't know. Walgrove Boulevard does loop all the way around Walden, like from Walden Drive. It kind of loops around and then it goes to Walgrove Gate. But yeah, it passes through two traffic circles for sure. And then if you want to get out of there, I mean, you could go on 210th Avenue, but you've got one, two, three, so many traffic circles.

0: 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I feel like we could fix those broken pillars while we're at it. There you go. Your road of the day for today isn't even in Legacy, but Legacy getting taking hits. 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